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0: 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Itil ticket as to be TLTG, Simoit Norton about 30,000. Itagata Chiagatul, any Gene Netuga Norton, Norton Kota, HFM, and Kibberta Norton, Namitan Ago Kitonian Thomas in Silhouette Thomas. Thomas. Thomas, bang, go to your bank. 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
1: Yes.
0: Itagat Thomas.
1: Wonderbar.
0: 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Itagat in layer chine into it. No. Not in what I FM.
1: Wonderbar.
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1: 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Oh.
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0: Thomas.
1: Yes. Yes. Oh, hey.
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0: بابا Nana Makian, you are telling me about your man, I see. Baba, don't you have to be intuitive? The intuitive, I see.
1: Yes,
0: you will see. You in the captain, why, I see. I see, I see, I see, I see, I see, I see, I see, I see, I see, I see, I see, I see, I see, I see, I see, I see, I see, I see, I see, I see, I see, I see, I see, I see, I see, I see, I see, I see, I see, I see, I see, I see, I see, I see, I see, I see, I see, I see, I see, I see, I see, I see, I see, I see, I see, I see, I see, I see, I see, I see, I see, I see, I see, I see, I see, I see, I see, I see, I see, I see, I see, I see, I see, I see, I see, I see, I see, I see, I see, I see, I see, I see, I see, I see, I see, I see, I see, I see, I see, I see, I see, I see, I see, I see, I see, I see, I see, I see, I see, I see, I see, I see, I see, I see, I see, I see, I see, I see, I see, I see, I see, I see, I see, I see, I see, I see, I see, I see, I see, I see, I see, I see, I see, I see, I see, I see, I see, I see, I see, I see, I see, I see, I see, I see, I see, I see, I see, I see, I

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0: yes
12: na the life was uncertain
0: yes
12: as I was depending on casual work now I took 10,000 shillings and bought 500 eggs
0: fertilized eggs
12: I took 5,000 shillings I hire an incubator
0: yes.
12: From there was this smart farm bank at Kabarnet I hired an incubator I filled it your excellency by God's grace I caught 402 chicks from the 402 chicks your excellency I sold 300 chicks to generate the revenue for me to keep this flock of 102 there was an exhibition at Kabartunjo for chicken exhibition
0: yes
12: I got the market and sold it your excellency I took the money I bought the feeds I went back again I bought 500 eggs back to the incubator and the process kept that your excellency it is my humble submission to say I now have 600 chicks
0: 600 chicks
12: yes your excellency
0: na bado unasonga
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1: make. Maragui Maragonacha, Nang a lake.
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0: Yes, so that they passed the number one that said in Bogap Catet. Good morning, Chitu, give me a moment till again at Comye, and be two Novarani, one a Sabat to give Mokinia to Lemie, talking Gaganisa, and be two Tabrani. You'll be two Boga Mungeten and a Sabat to go be two Tabrani.
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0: 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Meeting parliamentary affairs.
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0: 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Yes.
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0: 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Getting the Igora PS again. Nebo. Nebo immigration and again not can you yes can you be immigration
1: I mean about tourism
0: for me education
1: we talk
0: kitendo igora PS again I know no more team Injil itu siapa sahaja yang tahap kalian jengit jat kipchumba murkomen, aku itu dari Davis Chirchiren Transport ribset tahap kalian cemen itu rich ko 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
0: Ngoy missing willing teach any or it's okay. Yes, well done board and I go shak artama gang a chapter was to get yet another attach from to get up calling it see not and a body mocha. It got attached from to get Nindo missing and borrowed yet. 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
1: Star 274
0: Yes, got it at it again, or menu, it will get Shago, menu, it Langman, menu, tatat till some of it again. 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
8: Jamwe Bruce. 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
8: 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attack the other counties. 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But come on, I'm going to go get go get me get chai. 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I go go go go go go go go go go go go go go go go go Gunanging a law, le qui marketish, to go get tega. 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

0: 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What we need are industries. Okay, you got industrious and aggressive in terms of business. Think you are competent. But because internet or yeah, what I am for me. HF need to cheat up college if it is in this. Quayoche rent 6 months. Area. Or yeah, go on. Can you just move? Ta! 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Hey, two men.
1: Hongoy missing, Hongoy missing. Arab Sige, anyone talking? Pongesian picture on your 23,000, picture on your 23,000, anyone talking? And Garonita Brani.
2: Eh.
1: Linda Gabus Arabishek Tabo Musho, Arabishek Musho got 55,000 to talk about T. Nick Ticket, check 15, get you again.
2: 15.
1: I want you to talk about Musho and Tinemo Itego, K1 55,000, Sibang again. Tell me that it could Gabriel star 883, star 12 ash, star 883, star 12 ash,
2: star 883, star 12 ash.
1: You don't so good to look at it to be Tisiki, you get us a tie. Speaker Ben, speaker
2: Benetto.
3: Yes,
2: yes, Karibusana Benetto.
3: Yamuneo, Gida News.
2: Ah, bye bye.
3: My best year, you will be young, Abbasa. I need some good news to give more. You're looking like you're doing to hear the side of the side and Gabby. You're talking about Maras news. Madam, the Mara Maras is coming in alone. Came much to Barassi's revolt is to give more away president. It was young and Mago to Lulu. It was one Bana Bruce about Majama going in a father and a girl going on. Majana Mua lay in the man, communist and the Barabar or ship. 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
5: The way he's going for it here.
6: They go through the bell then, 117.69. That is pretty much on schedule. Whiteman's got to hang on to Wanyonyi here. And Wella of France has gone up very aggressively. This is a surprise, the French indoor champion last year. It's his debut 1000. And he's pulling away at the moment down the back straight. Wanyonyi letting that gap appear. Is Wella acting as a second pacemaker here? Yes, he is. Little glance over his shoulder there. But Whiteman right on the shoulder of Wanyonyi. Perfectly poised now. Half a lap to go. The rest of the field, Patterson in third place, but they're way, way back. This is where that 1500 meter strength of Whiteman comes to the fore. Remember, 3:29, almost a personal best 2 weeks ago in Paris. He's got the Kenyan in his sights. Can he attack the Kenyan? It's so much easier to come from behind in this situation. But Wanyonyi has the strength. He pulls clear in the last 50. And watch the clock. It's going to be so close to that world record.
4: 1 FM 2 2 2 2 2 2 2 2 2 2 2 2 2 2 2 2 2 2 2 2 2 2 2 2 2 2 2 2 2 2 2 2 2 2 2 2 2 2 2 2 2 2 2 2 2 2 2 2 2 2 2 2 2 2 2 2 2 2 2 2 2 2 2 2 2 2 2 2 2 2 2 2 2 2 2 2 2 2 2 2 2 2 2 2 2 2 2 2 2 2 2 2 2 2 2 2 2 2 2 2 2 2 2 2 2 2 2 2 2 2 2 2 2 2 2 2 2 2 2 2 2 2 2 2 2 2 2 2 2 2 2 2 2 2 2 2 2 2 2 2 2 2 2 2 2 2 2 2 2 2 2 2 2 2 2 2 2 2 2 2 2 2 2 2 2 2 2 2 2 2 2 2 2 2 2 2 2 2 2 2 2 2 2 2 2 2 2
0: young people tunatafuta kazi, we are jobless and everything, life is hard. But don't usikubali ununue kazi if you don't have the merits of that job. Just apply for the job legally, professionally, and you'll have it.
7: There's no need you give maybe bribes, some money, these are forms of corruption. It's not a must. Just practice integrity. It begins with you, because if you take up that chance, maybe if you take up that space and pay for an opportunity, maybe someone else who deserves that place will miss it.
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9: 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It is juu ya siku ngapi? I was the chairman of the Constitutional Implementation and Oversight Committee voted by 99% of the members of parliament. 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Kutoka hapo August on International Parliamentary Union. Sasa bwana DK bwana, wewe tafuta your equal my friend. Nimekuwa nikisikia unajua yeye nasikia Kiingereza kwanza Kiswahili tabu kidogo my friend. Tafuta your equal, bwana Kitur is never your equal.
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4: Kagama governing county in Bomranga, Rungu Kangata, Lena Luko, Jamia, Big Abbey Money, Avocaturian did never Polato Shake, and my Colina Luka Bete, Baginge, Never Big Abbey Mete, Agotanka Sartan, Mite, Polato Shake, Chabo, Tamita Genge, Actamishek, Jabo, and Kame, Kamugolum, Logong Laline, and Kabeberta, Nebo County, Nebo, Oma Bay.
10: And we should not allow politics to divide us. I know we are now fighting about one term, two term, but I can tell you, after 1 year, election next year, there'll be no two term, one term. What will matter is the support we have given to this school in education. That will outlast this election.
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4: Engkau yang serata kau makin anani, kau melalui engkau untuk nebo oma be, kau makan doy jata, kau doy jen kladis wangga gule, aku tengka serta anemi teh, ijegi engkau tiutap ke nebo sergali, nebo broad base tu, kau mau ijegi gule, percun gay, unur bara indah nebo kain dana teh teh, aku teh eng pelatu sheke mi tercaya.
11: After the protest government, we want to negotiate so that we can get into power, not through the window this time, but through the door. Omeo Joturwa, kwa hivyo watu wetu, our people, we are consciously in the broad-based government and we are consciously moving forward and we want a country that is united. We want a country where every tribe matters, every person matters.
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4: Engkau mastanya, engkau mastaneta, engkau nato Moses Kajuang, oleh nyalu ko anang ku ista ege nara nege ya utu ki coba cemar go shege ceter ter ragu ista ago te jeje ege ku gil jege bai shone ke coba kim na te te nata ne wendi ku te jeje ege eng sabanu kwa coba tai.
10: This strategic plan we are launching is about you, the young people. My only word of advice, study the things of the future. Do not study the things of the past. Sometimes we parents want you to do things because we did them. Please focus on the future. The future is about artificial intelligence. The future is about robotics. The future will be about the race to space.
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I get till ticket to not again meet number 6. Not again a gagasir gitugule, ma party. I get a not again a gugure, Rospella. I get a Rospella. Come on your bonus and ticket to not again a pocket party. Login in the gun you got till ticket and a gunny. Agi gochi 295. Imagine a go chunk it to go bonus. Oh, you wait, cheat on the tomo got till ticket. Ile njini inebigine, chita netuma itiltiket nguni ya. 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Ilen Chini, Kunguni. I got thinking not again a Gugure Danielis. Daniel. 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And Ryan in there. Potamut committed fan. So. Lagini got till ticket in Netai. Ki goji 319 shillings. I got your toga bonus. Atari Sanae. Oyewe chita ne toma itil ticket. Chil git yung on star 274 ashe. Age til ticket no tegene mite number 6. 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
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Age til ticket not again meet number 6. 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
0: Agi nanyi ili ticket kitili siling diptem ako siling sasom kitio.
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0: Inyege kitio nga ni chile star.
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0: 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Agi na ili moji tila ticket siling sasom. 20,
1: yes.
0: 21, 22. Katikati kweluti na neba 20 akta te kitio.
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0: Kwa yonata rabisha kichota kiche itile ticket.
1: Yes.
0: Chill get young on star 274 hash. I get the ticket not to meet number 2.
1: Not to meet number 2.
0: Not to get the ticket go le fees. Chill get young on star 274 hash. I get the ticket to meet number 2.
1: I get over to not to get good John.
0: John.
1: Got the ticket again and attack a bisa on your 210.
0: 210. Gargango taking out taking a good ice again. Got the ticket key got you selling you shake it out again. 94. Gargag Richard.
1: Yes, sir.
0: I said you got the ticket key got you selling you shake it out again. 44. You let your money.
1: How much you got chill to get your star 274 hash or my better?
0: I get the ticket in a meter number 2.
1: I get on a good chirchiro. I'm not a negle Josephine. Chirchir got a till ticket again. Go on your 200 shillings. I love not a negle Josephine.
0: Josephine.
1: Josephine. Conyo Agnesoko. I got till ticket. Not an agony 470.
0: 470.
1: Yes, sir.
0: Tiliba Gitu will ticket. Chill get you on a star 274 ash. I get till ticket. Not a meter number 2.
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1: 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I get the ticket not in a meeting number 2.
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0: 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Not a gamine sagile ni jita e.
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0: Dayan ke nyo jita. I get the ticket. Ianat isaki chamdat igatige.
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0: U not again.
1: We were gay till ticket. I get you.
0: Siri get young on kwe chill get young on star.
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0: 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Agiwek the message tiongon ang number 2. 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
0: 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I
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0: book. I would go to my witchitan yak bonus. 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
1: 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I get it.
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0: Rechina 188. 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
1: What's that up, Gori?
0: Yes, sir.
1: Yemula geni.
0: Mwati nyangal kabisa Wesley.
1: Amigo mie kwa nengi lawa sibu na genge na gengo.
0: Aha. Yes, sir.
1: How
0: can I get you in France? In Kiki, you can't France so far. Continue in a fast Negara and Bagobel.
1: You know, over France, you get Negara and
0: Yes, sir. So in semi-final, I'm going to go to Spain. So in Argentina, Switzerland, and in Norway, you team not by England, I'm on Magat Kotuya, and then I'm France again. England, it's a pick Norway. And which finally, you expect any in case of the Mongo Argentina Garon, Ago Mong in England, Kungo and Tot Kochut final leg when you have England, Ag Argentina, Mon Pendigo to two sets semifinals.
1: Argentina.
0: Safi. Kugwe missing Wesley. 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
2: Yamuna Webster.
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2: Omani mapo ana omamura Mr. Amos Kipse.
0: Yes, Mr. Amos Kipse.
2: Mali yoreza lewa vwa lwa vini.
0: Hey.
2: Mburi mame ita ima France.
0: Yani, kene ime ita France? I am not going to be able to do this. I'm going to France.
3: My mother. France go to the final in Argentina, John. I'm going over England.
0: Yes, sir.
3: Argentina, you think to France and final.
0: Argentina versus France.
3: No, Tagomonga, France, Mush.
0: Safi.
3: I'm going to go to the Victor.
0: I will again get a Quindy Gombani, a met not in France. Tanchu de Chigelo?
4: Hey,
0: Master.
4: Yay. Yamuna Gada.
0: A chamber, and in ye.
4: You laughing in the Magamu to the Labana, a good pillion. Magutinanga.
0: Quine getting in the end with your name.
4: I'm a liar of my game, Michel.
0: I
4: got a lay on the woman in your Magutinanga.
0: Belichetti, but I know an easy World Cup, and I told me the World Cup Mengele Tatane.
4: I'm going to go to the team.
0: Congo missing. Touch. Uri de Shegelo.
5: Nemnye wa moto moto.
0: Nemnye.
5: call up with none of France in you. I am 5 France in you, too, and go with Copun.
0: Eh, be dog Spain in semi final. Sigir Tano.
5: You know, more nice final.
0: Yes.
5: Argentina.
0: Eh?
5: Versus Spain.
0: Argentina versus Spain.
5: Logger, Taiwan. And which is France? Ah, man.
0: Ne me and any France amuni ni bade gert nye got your meet and kinam pape. Ne nguni go gawe gachengwe top scorer. Meet and olise. Meet and in the rutan akina kaunde.
5: You know more man goro.
0: Yes.
5: You're game with the France,
0: eh?
5: Uh-huh. Man didn't do a blah again, the body gear tie on go my yata.
0: Yes.
5: That one of us says.
0: Uh-huh.
5: Could you body gear is game with I saying go to pick up the team again?
0: Yes. Yes. So World Cup in the go mucho go Belgium ge team bit na Spain.
5: Spain in that
0: Safi. Mikel Merino.
5: You want to know?
0: Indigere nguni Cristiano, at least Messi koko gegere baisionega Messi koko mui kusar timit naote neba in neba Argentina kwa mara mingi sana. 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Yes. 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Yes. Spain.
5: I'm going to go to Africa.
0: Touch with you, Shigelo. Yes, Pomari. Yes, so talk where? Ejo mege ta je fe bo mori le ne ulamba guru guton
6: bai bai go ji bo guru ton bo mori
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6: Give
0: out of France, give out of France, what you'd say, my finals.
6: One
0: is the catch of a body. Meet Spain, you go be optimistic, not about Spain.
6: I need to go to the one that you want to make you go, but I'll go. You go bad, then go in your car. I don't want to watch the boy. You're going to watch the thing and get out of the body.
0: Oh, what do you watch, Messi?
6: What do I watch, Messi, boy? No.
0: Oh, eh, not to go Argentina.
6: Eh, no, get a new body.
0: Eh, eh.
6: Eh, what do I want to go over there? I don't go over there. Me, more than say, boy, you're jungle or tea, not eh.
0: Safi.
6: Why?
0: Kungwe, Bomari. 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Well, even Messi Gomba. I'm on a team, I check with the tenant, by the way. 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
0: Eh.
7: Yes.
0: Yes. Yes.
7: France.
0: Safi. 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
8: Woi, we are up gore, jamge.
0: Jamge.
8: Aje boy, tabu conference. 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
0: Yes.
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0: that's your issue.
1: Quaron.
0: Quaron?
1: Yes.
0: Only get Mutimuja, Nane, Ogier or Lemu, Co England, Argentina.
1: Uh-huh.
0: I want Mutia, what I go to Mangake. Ogier Labana go Mutia, who wanted you, wanted you, wanted you, wanted you, wanted you, wanted you, wanted you, wanted you, wanted you, wanted you, wanted
1: you,
0: wanted you, in your way, or you need the money.
1: Uh-huh.
0: Why, and I never visit. All the other two cool again, I let you see what's in.
1: Uh-huh.
0: Oh, did you know? Did you know where to be?
1: Uh-huh.
0: Like in the end, you can land in another. Wait, it's the one that you have to find in the union. You mean about the union? You're in the yard on that cover. I think it's why shooting is what it would do. Why, and all the other two cool again.
1: Yes. Timi Tinoton and Neba, Norton and Neba, France. Attach you to Shigelo? Acham again, Mune? Oh, you're going, I'm Tavana and Yogin, and World Cup, and why is he losing
2: you?
1: I better you go away with Timmy Tingogi, man, that again. 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

0: Chetop Kulinchin, Kagui Tita, Saitaman and Bo, Koskaling, Kasarta, Nogatino, Tochin, Elgo, Ekbini, Tinogendo, Kiguran, Uldon, Bor. 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
1: 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This is what other countries have done, and this is what we must do. We must be innovative, we must be bold, we must be courageous, and we must do the right things.
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0: that? Hello, hello, yes sir.
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0: Yes, sta.
3: I'm going to get a little bit of a
0: I'm going to get a little bit of a
3: I'm going to go to the house.
0: Thank you so much. I'm a kid. I'm a kid. I'm a kid.
3: I'm a kid.
0: Garo bano James.
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5: What's up?
0: Eh.
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0: 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Lost and found.
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8: 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This is what other countries have done and this is what we must do. We must be innovative, we must be bold, we must be courageous, and we must do the right things.
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3: Kwa wiki imepita, President Ruto ameweka sehi kwa katika Sovereign Wealth Fund. Sasa ni act. So that we can better plan for the resources that we have, the natural resources that we have in this country. That out of those resources, we must set aside a given percentage to look into the welfare of those generations that will come after us. And for the people of Siaya, the people of Game and Kenya, we have an opportunity to attract private investment because government can only do so much. And as we attract those private investment, we must make sure that the resources and the money that we get out of those resources makes a difference in the lives of our people.
6: Angin kemasta ni nak kogi meter kondo ini tetap bawa dia oboro dinka malu tiki ke bata je mula maganta kote si korup nanti dan negi tiki na presiden William Ruto kondo ini tetap ini kogi meter 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
10: And if you want to go to Singapore, let us follow what Singapore did. You need Lin Kuan Yew. Lin Kuan Yew was the leader of Singapore. And Lin Kuan Yew used just benevolent dictatorship in order to push Singapore to the first world. At independence, Singapore and Kenya were at the same level of development. Right now, Singapore is 40 times the economy of Kenya. And this is because of some little bit of push, which is called benevolence. If those people don't understand English, I will teach them. 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
12: 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So go like a central point row, Nego Gitogetani.
13: Our focus today is to make sure that we you know, enabling the person to know what they are treating really, because beyond there, then they're able to seek the right medication.
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1: 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I'm not going to be able to do it. Yes, I'll let you go to Caribus and I'll conference and to the Lagos and my and if we take a mammy to the fence and the Bukacha areas committed and show me Lamba Shungrich and Magella, committed down and not regular, not regular market, a Lamba cheap teenager. I'll go in Mitter Lamborate areas, Sunday Sana. Yes, and not regular Dominic Tata. Lamba Gibson Tatarias, a good Mitter Danibana, and not regular Barco Emanuel, not regular Dominica. And now, Jake Zanak Churon Chan, Tugul Jamito Lamba Facebook. Daily, you're wrong to get tied. Vemin.co.ke. Jela Jela. And now, Kuana Sanak Notarik Ledantes, Koeja. Meet another little Mama Brighton. I can never meet in Dan Felix Kogo. Yes, I'm meeting Lamba. Go quit up, Cap Kenyole. Lambo Lessos areas and not regular side tune chip courier. I'm meeting a negative fellow. You go second. I'm meeting Dan Gibson Bita. Committed lumber keeps armo it keeps a gateria, so lumber and accounts. Go meet Danny. Yes, I give it and get a ticket to Bambos, Mudogum Dogo, not again, Mogotino.

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Rotation website Nelil, Nebo Mozart.co.ke, a Sigir Chige, Ova Sijoton, Kobota World Cup Jackpot, and Urishiga Casino, Chate Agui Ceiling Million 6. 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

0: Yes, I'm going to talk about another Mozart better. Yes, another moment to get a good with the star readers of the World Cup. Committee of fashion to go to good missing Jota Jibun Committee to another Mozart better. Yes, I can aim with the brain when I go to Lombasite with the site law. Yes, I'm going to give it to another game. I'm going to aim with the brain if I go to the summit. Good lodging with the summit. Buona in the Bruin. Yes, the team is not about Pelgium. Not that I go much committee come with Buona and Gulis going again. Buona Gimanda. It is not the World Cup. Yes, I'm going to be to top brand. We take it to Lombasite law. Meet the island. Committee Nagnata Negile. Are you care of fire? Yes, another team is not about England and Norway. We take it to Sasita. Go talk about it. It's not about Norway and England. 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Meeting Simuise get their church about 1,000 Kenya shillings. 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Can you get 459 shillings? John go bonus kit sugar. Yeah, go chaggy. Mugna legit up wedding go bits go. Chile status. I know you. No, you tell a tie. Is school fees forger netai? Is school fees forger netai? Una secure them nagane. I got till another oing. Ponges is out. Nigomara lijam dati get ye. Lily Kirui. Number ni ngosi 0716-347 misho. 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Manyor chige got bonus. kolo waja nerudia ingine. 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Number 4 jeta ab school fees number 75,000. 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
0: 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Who World Cup jackpot, never selling million is exomogenu seat, Agala Chichang, Sirgeraini, and website Nilil, never Mossadbet, not on go www.mossadbet.co.ke, Agi Wagenge, and Kabali Chechen.

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Kulian kidogo. 1 minute. Yes, I go to Magatunya about number conference among one like Agawe Gumi or number conference. As well be Tita and Baji Jangi go betting Cabesa, Mitty Jangi go betting Cabesa and Gasatanota Nagoya. I must be teaching to get a number conference. As well be Tita and Baji Jotanangi go betting Cabesa to two number conference. Aya, I get a meet in Sambamba. Casa, you didn't set fire. Inoni came much a big 13. Hey, Inoni gave my big 1, 2, 3 away number 13. 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Eh, like I didn't go to pesa, eh? If you are cheap to go to the late and get to an pesa, eh? I'm going to get to the pesa, eh? But, get you a good to Jemu Chilgan along Baga, so get down 15,000. See my Italy to get up 20 shillings, I got 30 shillings. Italy and 30 shillings, go 15,000. 20 shillings, 15,000. Go on, turn. 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
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Kay do a go not on. Kayal jigege give 15,000. 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So get a much big 11 and a goody. Egg much a big 11 and a goon. Joseph confirmed that she got a gogioki. 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Imagine gogioki Joseph. Joseph Gago, your chicken, chicken, Angela, she took a good thing and good, eh? She's again the meeting on. I'm a chili star 274 ash. Star 274 ash. Star 274 ash. Agitil digits not at the meeting. Number 5. Metal digits again, number 5. Aye, meeting be charm a bonus. 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
0: Yes sir.
5: If you were 11 in year 2000
0: that
5: the four. If you were 11 2000 that the four. That's what you're going to get.
0: Yes, sir.
5: Calling it, did you?
0: Calling it.
5: Calling me, did I win? The coming out, I've got no darling. I don't know what you're going to do. You know
6: what I'm going to
0: do? I'm going to get a money.
6: You want to go to the house?
0: Sisebe kita Taja femelo
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0: Yes Yes ito umai jengi jangi kwa petiri no faya
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Number two, I get a ngombe. Star 883, star 12 ash. 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Huh? Hey, go watch it. 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I get a ticket not an emitter number two. 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
1: 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This is what other countries have done. And this is what we must do. We must be innovative, we must be bold, we must be courageous, and we must do the right things.
6: Kongoroli in Gortan Bokonreta Boyota Patriga Baigila Nyana in the Tekokwaneta Memba Tapkon Gating Tutin Boy Gembe Murata Kantam in Count in Bomero Julia Sa Taitumo. 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
3: Kwa wiki imepita, President Ruto ameweka sehi kwa katika Sovereign Wealth Fund. Sasa ni act. So that we can better plan for the resources that we have, the natural resources that we have in this country.
6: Again, kama sanyi na kogi mita kondo inda tinabodi ya Oburo Odinga, nololo tike shigi botai, shigi kamu akule maganta kuteshe. 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
10: And if you want to go to Singapore, let us follow what Singapore did. You read Lin Kuan Yew. Lin Kuan Yew was the leader of Singapore. And Lin Kuan Yew used benevolent dictatorship in order to push Singapore to the first world. At independence, Singapore and Kenya were at the same level of development. Right now, Singapore is 40 times the economy of Kenya. And this is because of some little bit of push, which is called benevolence. If those people don't understand the English, I will teach them some English.
6: Ngestoin ke logo icho tana ko in logo ikalage chibunu kaunti na bobo me te ko nyor chige kelchi na mingi kibo kap ke so isho chi balungo agbeuro ikiri kindo se in bobo me te in te tuti kibo go nyoi 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
14: We are happy with the progress. We are working very closely with other agencies of government, with Kenya Power, with the water agencies, with the ICT ministry to ensure that there are no bottlenecks and that the project will be delivered to the quality and to the standards that Kenyans expect. We have seen Kenyans suffering on this road. We have seen the traffic situations. We have seen accidents and experienced the road safety issues.
6: Kamangumi kule wendi kowangukei tekset nebo oranoton en arawetab lo en kenyit nenyone 2027 kotoi koboisien biik chebo emoni.
14: So this corridor is extremely important because it's going to come and it's going to provide solutions to all these challenges.
15: On the CRBC section we are about 15%. On the Shandong side we are still about maybe 10%. But progress is well as you have heard from our chair and we hope to finish by June 2027.
6: Choton ko logoiwek chebo emet chekakiwongunen betut nebo rani. 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

0: 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You got meeting on it. Imagine got them back. 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Imagine a monk and got the chillen, but Come to 4,000. 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In fact, you got already in it on Cabezamun. It leaked the 20 shillings away at the shillings. Go ahead, you get to Gujotan. Over Nitan, the boss took 150,000. 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
0: 2,000,000,000,000,000,000,000,000,000,000,000,000,000,000,000,000,000,000,000,000,000,000,000,000,000,000,000,000,000,000,000,000,000,000,000,000,000,000,000,000,000,000,000,000,000,000,000,000,000,000,000,000,000,000,000,000,000,000,000,000,000,000,000,000,000,000,000,000,000,000,000,000,000,000,000,000,000,000,000,000,000,000,000,000,000,000,000,000,000,000,000,000,000,000,000,000,000,000,000,00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
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Chile star 274 ash. Star 274 ash. Agitil ticket not an emitting number. Ticket connot an emitting number. Tirina Sigelene. Not an accident to get another call a sola. Sola is going to Chigong. Sola is going to Chigong. A good delivery ticket. Imagine a more delivery ticket in Gunna. Agir mago delivery ticket. Chile bakito star 274 ash. Agitil ticket no. Aganya big angle to get. 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
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Director Moses, now let in 373, 30,000 of fire. Okay, till in a tie. In fact, till in a tie. In fact, I can't get another Felix, eh? Eh, Pongesana, Moses. 30,000. Kabashi and 30 shillings, 30,000. Moses. So, Engie turned on to me till they get. Kagazi, look at my bigger tangun. Too much bigger tangun. Too much bigger one get you. Big four get you. Big four agar. So it's *274#. *274#. 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Aga is elected number. Is elected you at number 7. Now you get the phone. Imagine 30,000 join a director. Okay. *274#. Aga till they get not the meeting number. 7. Kagisiri get the phone. Amanji bigang one kitchen again. Can you be gang one kegger come out? So chill *274#. Agi till ticket in on the bit to be the *274#. 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No. And you got till chacha. Never hang one and only go till a ticket. Never hang one go till a ticket. Wah! Finally, can you get? Pongezana, Chospin. Chospin got till in the bang one and gune. Got till in the bang one and gune. Chospin Pongezana. Just been a letter 551 and number in you. Pongesana. I may big summer to big summer to get a big summer get. So imagine just been got till in the bang one. Toma go gonge. Finally, go on your chigay. Gitchy *274#. How much bigger than some mug to big summer get *274#. Agate till they get not an emitter number 7. Number 7. Nanga till they get jammed out. You get you. Yeah, you get a choice speed in the go get in the bang one. Oga, you're chicken. Oga, come bonus. Oga, come 657 shillings, eh? Just until you got to go get in and go get in. So, connected my team, which main two which and so connected to little thing your bonus, cabeza. Oga, meet the number, gaga get a gaga, you're 6,000. You're in Edna, and you're chicken 6,000. Your bonus get you again. So, kitchy list *274#. How much are you going? Chita not in about oing. And a big oink to chitake on Ellen, Konogango, your chicken, Ellen Pongesana, letting 703. Ellen, letting 703, Pongesana. I might be going to what to a willy tagger, what to a willy agger, what to a willy agger, what to a willy agger, *274#. 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

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Age tilte ka number 7. 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Agitil ticket not an emitting the number 7. Chile star 274 ash. Star 274 ash. 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Axigale phone. Eel Jigasi went in emitting your no. Olongi bin de Gunia. Signor Gordon not a Nigerian bada. Signor Gordon Nigerian bada, eh? Jabuan and Natana won't request on Jago Gunong to get it on our sip to go on it. Signor Gunog not a Nigerian in your name. Yes, not a good to go about 4,000 Laganit in Bikachang. Matilo it, eh? Laganian and Gunabar Chinga not a number 7 Gorano. Tomagunu Chita not a Nagago and we inducted 1,000. Not a good at 1,000 a little. Nanga till ticket. Chamdati get Yogi get it regaling. Congratulations. Mami Chinagago Ben Gun. So it in a chance. Each in the star 274 ash. I get till ticket in on the Yes, I go to my material work to request. I get your notes on the other meeting than not a gile. Chibiti Lamaka, but yes, you could love me ten in Cabisa Santa Sara, not the chairman, but you're going to meet in Danny. Obama Lamaka, Katachi Tabas Monkeys, when you go meet in Danny. I'm going to meet a blanket, Elias and Gunia. 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

0: 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Yes, I get like much big at 23 and go to my big 23. So, chill get a star 274 ash. Aya, I got to 10 big get the ticket in Taranya. So, Ugotin Nanga Yam, Jam Dati get you. I'm on a line till a ticket Marambili, go 8,000. Itila again, go 4,000. Itila Marambili, go 8,000. Itila Maratatu, go 12,000. So, Jam Dato get you, Bichangagi, congratulations. 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Yes, among got gaga wego mnyo liba conference. 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
0: 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Yes, sir. 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